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0: Good morning. How are you? Welcome along to your Saturday breakfast on Bognor Radio Respect. I'm John, keeping you company and until 11 o'clock. Fantastic music, plenty of smiles, and enough classics to have you dancing around the kitchen before the toasts even popped up. Whether you're enjoying breakfast, walking the dog, headed to work, going to a cafe, or simply enjoying a quieter start to the weekend, thanks for choosing us. Coming up this morning, we'll take a look back at some fascinating moments in history from the years that the songs we play were filling the UK charts, discover what's happening around West Sussex this weekend, and every now and again, taking a minute just to remind ourselves that Saturdays really are meant for slowing down a little. Let's begin with a disco classic that still fills dance floors nearly 50 years later.
1: Sean.

Alicia Bridges and I Love the Nightlife from 1978, which was the year Louise Brown became the world's first baby born through IVF here in Britain. A massive medical breakthrough that changed millions of lives. It was also the year the Superman flew into cinemas and everyone suddenly believed a man really could fly wearing underpants over his trousers. And as for fashion, well, flares were still enormous. And disco shirts used enough polyester to interfere with local radio signals.

Gracie, they always sound like sunshine, don't they? The sort of record that makes you smile before you've even realised you're smiling. Now, here's a question for you. What's the oldest thing you've still got in your kitchen that you actually use? In my house, we've still got that one mug that survived 4 house moves and 3 kettles. Mine has no handle left, but we're emotionally attached now. Now, scientists say laughing, even for a few seconds, helps reduce stress hormones. So, if you've just laughed at someone trying to carry 6 coffees through the town centre, technically, you're looking after your well-being.

While Chic were introducing the world to Le Freak, Britain was preparing for what would become the famous winter of discontent. Had a few of those since, though, haven't we? Concorde was still the height of luxury travel, and home computers were only just beginning to appear, although most people thought they were an expensive fad. Imagine that. Now, if you're looking for something to do locally this weekend, the Festival of Chichester continues with concerts, theatre performances, art exhibitions, and family activities across the city. Meanwhile, over at the Novium Museum, there's still plenty to enjoy for families with interactive exhibitions that are perfect if you're looking to keep younger explorers entertained. And if you're heading towards Arundel this weekend, it's the Medieval Weekend Festival at Arundel Castle. This is where the castle comes alive with the excitement of its Medieval Festival weekend, and this time the clocks are turning back to 1474. I wasn't even born then. Set against the backdrop of the lower lawns, visitors can join in the Earl of Arundel's grand celebration of the birth of his first grandson with a knight's foot tournament and an archery contest between four nations, England, France, Poland, and the Holy Roman Empire. Explore the tented encampment and a bustling market where historic crafts and skills are brought to life through engaging demonstrations, old spectacular displays of combat, falconry, fire eating, and of course archery. Don't forget, if you are visiting Arundel this weekend, pop into the local independent shops and cafes. Always worth a visit. Now, this isn't as bad as it sounds. At Glynde Place, we've also got Love Supreme Jazz Festival. That runs between the 3rd and the 5th of July. Love Supreme is a significant fixture in the UK's cultural calendar, offering a programme that spans jazz, soul, funk, R&B and beyond. The 2026 edition features an extensive and varied lineup, including internationally recognised artists such as The Temptations, The Four Tops, Sister Sledge and Gabrielle, alongside emerging talent from the UK and beyond.

Now, there were those of you having a good sing-along to that one, and there were those of you who were sniggering at the title, be honest. The Sweet and Little Willie. Now, here's something I've noticed. Every family has one person who's convinced they know a quicker route somewhere. 25 minutes later, you're driving past three sheep, a tractor, and a village you've never heard of. Still, it's all part of the adventure, isn't it?

That song from the Four Tops was from 1988, a memorable year for the Channel Tunnel, which was being built beneath the English Channel. This was also a time when BBC weather maps still looked like somebody had coloured them in with felt-tip pens. Here's today's first little reminder for your well-being. You don't have to fill every minute of your weekend. If you spend 10 minutes with a cup of tea, simply watching the world go by, that's not wasting time. That's recharging.

Do you know, I was thinking about this the other day. Do people still memorize phone numbers anymore? There was a time when everyone knew loads of numbers by heart. I know I did. Now, if your mobile battery dies, half your friends have effectively entered witness protection. Think about this as well. 2006 saw Twitter just getting started. Was that really 20 years ago? DVD rentals were still popular, and England was glued to the TV for the World Cup in Germany. People also believed they'd never stop buying CDs, mind you. I thought that about vinyl at one time, and now I buy somewhere and whenever I get the chance to scour charity shops and record fairs. I wonder if we will ever see the same sort of a resurgence for CDs.

There, Maria, and did you know that Debbie Harry once worked as a waitress before Blondie became global stars? Proof that sometimes life changes when you least expect it.

Shaking Stevens there, Marie Marie, and that was from 1980, the year the broadest Pac-Man in arcades, Rubik's Cubes in toy shops. I can never do one of them. And a young Prince Charles was rarely out of the headlines. Meanwhile, Shaking Stevens was becoming Britain's biggest selling singles artist of the decade. Now, looking locally again, wherever you are this weekend, try to get out for a walk and find some of our fantastic cafes, which are waiting to be discovered. If you're in Pagham, why not take a peaceful stroll around the Harbour Nature Reserve? Sometimes the best weekend plans don't need tickets at all. There's also a craft fest at Standon House that runs until the 5th of July, showing the core crafts of the arts and crafts movement. Sussex Contemporary join us with demonstrations on Goose Green and a crafts marquee on the croquet lawn. Oh, the croquet lawn. Also coming up between the 8th and the 12th of July, and also running between the 18th and 19th of July, Lordington Lavender near Chichester, where you're invited to stroll through the lavender fields in full bloom, soak up the calming fragrance of lavender, and enjoy unforgettable photo opportunities at every turn. 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

Harry Hopkin there, and those were the days. You know, that song always makes people remember something, maybe a first holiday, a first car, or simply when fish and chips cost less than today's parking. Now, you know by now that I like to throw random questions at you. Here's another one. If you could relive one Saturday from your childhood, which one would it be? No phones, no emails, the Saturday morning pictures, or just adventures.

1966, The Seekers and Morning Town Ride. 1966, of course, gave Britain perhaps its greatest sporting memory. England won the Football World Cup. Petrol cost pennies, and the Beatles were changing music forever. And colour television was still something many families dreamed about. Here's another tiny challenge today. Find one thing that makes you smile and actually stop for 5 seconds to enjoy it. A flower, a view, someone laughing. Life rushes by quickly enough without missing the little moments.

Now, when Mull of Kintyre became Britain's biggest selling single ever, Queen Elizabeth II celebrated her silver jubilee. Star Wars had just landed in cinemas, and millions of families were discovering a strange new gadget called the VHS video recorder. Coming up on the show, we've still got songs from Sparks, Prince, Pulp, McFly, The Selector, The Gap Band, and plenty more memories. We'll also find out what's happening around Chichester, Bognor Regis, and across West Sussex this weekend. Stay with us. 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

0: Do you know what? Can't believe how far we are into the show already. Time really does fly when you're enjoying yourself. Good morning. If you just switched us on, I'm John and you're listening to Bognor Radio Respect. Whether you're buttering another slice of toast, walking the dog, or simply enjoying a peaceful Saturday morning, it's lovely to have your company. We've got plenty to come on the show, including more stories from the years the songs we play were climbing the UK charts, local events for the weekend, and another little well-being pause. Do you know All Saints released Never Ever during 1997, which was a huge year in Britain? Tony Blair had just become Prime Minister, and the nation was captivated by the funeral of Diana, Princess of Wales, later that summer. And Harry Potter and the Philosopher's Stone just arrived in bookshops. Nobody realised it would become one of the biggest publishing successes in history.
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Only sparks could make disco sound as though it had been designed by science fiction writers. Now, another quick question for you. What's one invention you absolutely couldn't live without now? And it's not your phone. Something ordinary. Mine, the humble remote control, because getting up every time to change channels feels like unnecessary cardio.

Back in 1973, Britain officially joined the European Economic Community. Elton John dominated the charts, and mobile phones belonged firmly in science fiction. It was also the year decimal currency was still new enough that some people were quietly converting everything back into old money. Now look locally, a few ideas if you're heading out later. The Festival of Chichester continues with music, theatre and family entertainment throughout the city this weekend. Littlehampton's award-winning promenade is always worth a stroll, and if you've never explored Mewsbrook Park, today could be the perfect excuse. Meanwhile, Bognor Seafront is already busy for another Saturday, so why not go along and support a local independent business while you're out and about?

McFly, and obviously. 2004 saw Facebook launched from a university campus in America. Here in Britain, Jamie Oliver was changing school dinners, Athens hosted the Olympic Games, and broadband internet was becoming something families proudly talked about. Today's reminder, it's perfectly acceptable to leave something on your to-do list until tomorrow. The grass doesn't know it hasn't been cut. The washing won't hold a grudge. Weekends aren't competitions.

Oh, brilliant, Scar, there from The Selector and On My Radio. Do you know what? You know you've become an adult when you start saying things like, that's a very well-organized recycling center. 20-year-old you would never have believed it.

0: back when that was in the charts in 1994, the Channel Tunnel officially opened, Friends arrived on TV, and the National Lottery launched in the UK. And suddenly millions of people became experts at choosing six unlucky numbers.
1: Say oops upside your head, say oops upside your head. 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
0: Now, did you know that the average person smiles around 20 times a day? Apparently, it increases dramatically when someone else offers to make the tea. Here's the Gambang Band. Oops upside your head.

As some songs just don't need introductions, they just need enough room to sit on the floor in a long chain, swaying from side to side. But if you're listening in the supermarket car park or even the supermarket itself, it might be worth considering that you should wait until you've driven home before you do anything like that.

That one from 1975, and this was the year when Margaret Thatcher became leader of the Conservative Party. Jaws terrified cinema audiences, and people queued for petrol while wondering if flared trousers would ever go out of fashion. Looking ahead to tomorrow, and Arundel Castle's gardens are in full summer colour, and make a lovely visit. If wildlife is more your thing, Pagham Harbour offers peaceful walks with plenty of birds to spot. Just remember, they're better at posing for photographs than most of us.

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Peter Starstedt, and Where Do You Go To, My Lovely? Now on from 1969, which was the year that saw Concorde make its first test flight, the first man walked on the moon, and Monty Python debuted on television. Imagine trying to explain all three of those stories to someone just 10 years earlier.

still to come on the show today. We got some Prince, Pulp, OMD, Reef, and Shawaddy Waddy. And we'll carry on with our look back at the years our playlist filled the UK charts. Stay right where you are.

That was the unforgettable Purple Rain from Prince. Back in 1984, Britain was watching Torville and Dean score perfect sixes at the Winter Olympics with their iconic Bolero routine. Apple launched the Macintosh computer, and Band-Aid was about to remind the world how powerful music could be. Prince only needed one colour to become unforgettable. Have you noticed how every family has someone who insists they can judge the weather simply by looking out of the window? Looks like rain about three-ish. 5 hours later, they're still defending the prediction.

While Reef was storming the charts, Britain was preparing for the handover of Hong Kong. DVD players were arriving in living rooms, and suddenly everyone seemed to own an inflatable chair. Here's one final little well-being thought. If something made you smile this week, tell someone. Good news has a habit of spreading just as quickly as bad news. Sometimes we just simply forget to pass it on. Here's today's random observation. Have you noticed that nobody ever buys just one thing from a garden centre? You go in for compost, somehow come home with three plants, two candles, and a slice of Victoria sponge. And it's even worse when you go to Lidl or Aldi. You go in for a week's shopping, come out with a paddleboard, a barbecue, some masonry paint, and about 50 other things you never knew you needed. It's also a bit like shopping online at Temu.

not quite the version I wanted to play there, but there you go. You learn by your mistakes, don't you? Did you know that Bognor Regis Pier first opened in 1865? Although today's version has changed over the years, it's still one of the best places to pause, enjoy the sea air, and watch the world wander by.

I've obviously got gremlins in the system this morning, don't really know what's going on. 1976, that one was from, bought one of the Britain's hottest summers on record, apart from this year, of course, and Concorde entered passenger service. Queen celebrated another hugely successful year, and of course, Brotherhood of Man won the Eurovision Song Contest with that very, very song. Let's hope things go better with this one.

Well, somehow another Saturday morning has flown by. It's been a real pleasure sharing breakfast with you. Whether you've been listening from home, in the car, at work, or out enjoying everything our wonderful part of Sussex has to offer. A huge thank you to everyone supporting local events this weekend. Every Village Fete, charity coffee morning, music performance and community gathering helps make this area such a fantastic place to live. If you're heading out later, take your time, enjoy the company you're with, and don't forget to support a local cafe or independent shopper if you can. It really does make a difference. I'll be back with you next Friday between 5 and 7 for cruising into the weekend. The Drive Time Show with memorable songs from a selected decade. And then again next Saturday morning from 9. With another great mix of music memories and stories. Until then, whatever you're doing this weekend, enjoy every minute. Also, just a quick heads up that next weekend is likely to be extremely busy around Chichester due to the Goodwood Festival of Speed, which runs between the 9th and the 12th of July. From me, John, thanks for your company. Have a wonderful weekend. Take care of yourselves and those around you.

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0: Yes, welcome along. The Musical Review Show with me, Chris T, Chris Tarrant, whatever you want to call me. It's another Saturday, and we're back with some brilliant musical tunes. I hope you're well. It's a lovely sunny day. And get out there, enjoy yourself. Whatever you're going to do, make sure you take us with you. That's all I ask. Coming up on the show today, we're celebrating the return of Leslie Odom Jr. to the West End. First time in the West End, the return to Hamilton the musical. Loads of great tracks that you know I love from the West End and Broadway and films. Anything that sort of categorizes as a musical, this is where it lives. And I hope you enjoyed my show yesterday. First show, R&B Fridays and Musical Review Saturdays. It's getting busier. I like it. Anyway, let's get crack-a-lacking. Kicking things off from Paddington the Musical. This is Pretty Little Dead Thing.
1: When I walk.

up on the wall. First I have to slay it, then I like to play it and display it. I don't care how big or small, give me pretty little death thing.

That was Miles Frost, Christian Wilson and Quentin Earl Darrington in the Broadway version of Thriller, the MJ musical. And before that, Pretty Little Dead Things from Paddington. I just love it. It's very rare, isn't it? You get a song that's a baddie, if you like, that you absolutely love. And I love that. Fantastic. Hope you enjoyed the show. We're 10 minutes in. And yeah, I'm very excitable today, clearly, aren't I? In a very shouty mood, need to kind of be a little quiet, chill out, relax. It's Saturday afternoon. Hope you enjoyed all the sport going on right now. Football. I think I saw rugby this morning. We got Wimbledon. Everything. It's just all on this weekend. Are you staying up to 1 a.m. to watch England, though? That's the question. No, I'm not. Maybe I will. We'll see how we go. Anyway, I'm Gavin. Let's get on with the next one. This one is from the Book of Mormon, and it is Turn It Off. I got a feeling.

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Hold them in instead. Turn it off like a light switch. Just go click. It's a cool little Mormon trick. We do it all the time when you're feeling certain feelings that just don't seem right. Treat those pesky feelings like a reading light and turn them off like a light switch. Just go back. Really, what's so hard about that? Turn it off! Turn it off!

0: Now how do you feel?
1: The same.
0: Then you've only got yourself to blame. You didn't pretend hard enough. Imagine that your brain is made of tiny boxes. Then find the box that's gay and crush it!
1: Okay? No, I'm not having gay thoughts.

0: from the Book of Mormon. If you couldn't tell, they were being ironic. And that is an award-winning musical that's been in the West End for over a decade now from the writers of South Park. And you can tell that humor in the track. But very clever. And, of course, loads more to come here on Bognor Radio Respect.
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Moulin Rouge, come what may. That was Aaron Tveit and Karen Olivio from Broadway. What a great show that is. If you've not seen Moulin Rouge, make sure you get out and go and find it. It's on tour, it's abroad, it's everywhere. Before that, One Night in Bangkok, baby. Yes, from Chess, a classic musical. I always get that one confused with Miss Saigon. Because, yeah, it's just, there's a synergy there, and it always gets confused in my head. Anyway, we are nearly halfway through the show. I'm going to stop gabbing. We've got some more classics for you right now. Next up, from the 2009 Broadway revival of West Side Story, this is America.

0: 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Respect.
1: You could use a buddy. Don't you want a pal? Yes, I do. Yes, I do. Girl, the way I see it, your daddy should be leaving and you should stick around and kill him.
2: What?
1: Nothing. So, Lydia, don't envy yourself. Defend yourself. Daddy is the one you should maim. Together we'll exterminate. Assassinate!
2: No!
1: The finer points can wait, but first you gotta say...

0: I can't say it.
1: How about a game of charades?
0: Yes, let's play it.
1: Two words.
0: Right.
1: Second word.
0: Uh-huh.
1: Drink.
0: No.
1: Beverage.
0: No.
1: Wine.
0: No.
1: Juice.
0: Yes.
1: Okay, first word.
0: Okay.
1: Bug.
0: No.
1: Ant.
0: Close, but no.
1: Beetle.
0: Yes.
1: Beetlejuice.
0: Wow, I'm impressed. And all you gotta do is say my name three times. Three times in a row. It must be spoken unbroken. Ready?
1: Yeah.
0: Okay, go.

0: hardball, huh? You are tougher than you look.
1: Just want to make sure I know who I'm working with. Got any references?
2: Lydia, there you are!
3: Are you all right?
0: A-Dog, B-Town, my old pals!
3: You get away from her! Lydia, this is a dangerously unstable individual!
2: Beetlejuice is sexy!
3: Beetlejuice is smart!
2: BJ is a great...

0: you go, kid. Couple of 5-star reviews.
1: What was that?
0: That was Possession. Any ghost can do that in less than one lesson.
1: Any ghost?
0: Pretty much any ghost will do, sure.
1: Then Beetlejuice, what do I need you for?
0: Whoa, whoa.

That was from Beetlejuice the Musical, currently on in the West End. And the Prince Edward Theatre is where you need to go and see it. And as you can hear, it sounds quirky, upbeat. And if you know the original film, then I think you're going to love that one. Next up, cast of Funny Girls, Lea Michele, Don't Rain on My Parade.

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0: a school teacher.
1: This is Nick Carraway.
0: I see you looking at my cuff buttons. Finest specimens of human molars.
2: Who was that?
1: That's Meyer Wolfsheim. He fixed the World Series. You can meet anyone at these parties.

0: jail? What kind of a person throws large parties he doesn't attend?
1: A person who likes large parties. I like large parties. They're so intimate. At small parties, they're...

Wow, that was New Money, and that was from Great The Great Gatsby musical. And yeah, of course it's a musical. They're all musicals on this show. And next up, we've got from Andrew Lloyd Webber's Jesus Christ Superstar with Sam Ryder on The Latest Run, What's the Buzz?

0: What's the Buzz? Andrew Lloyd Webber, Sam Ryder. There's actually another minute of this. I'm just jamming away. I don't know about you.
1: Just leave it on for a minute.
0: Go on, Sam. Bringing back to life a classic musical. Oh, I can't turn it off. It's brilliant, isn't it?

0: Well, we're coming towards the end of the show. It always goes so quickly. And as promised, we are celebrating Leslie Odom Jr. returning to Hamilton right here in the UK at the West End with a back-to-back of a couple of his best numbers from the musical. Woo! God, Sam Ryder! Woo! Oh, I think I need to lie down now.
1: 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If you are feeling low, never feel alone. There is always a friend at the end of the telephone. Please, call the Samaritans on 116-123 anytime. Together, we are stronger.

0: Are you Aaron Burr, sir?
1: That depends. Who's asking?
0: Oh, sure. Sir, I'm Alexander Hamilton. I'm at your service, sir. I have been looking for you.
1: I'm getting nervous.
0: Sir, I heard your name at Princeton. I was seeking an accelerated course of study. When I got sort of out of sorts with a buddy of yours, I may have punched him. It's a blur, sir. He handles the financials.
1: You punched the bursar.
0: Yes, I wanted to do what you did, graduate in two and join the revolution. He looked at me like I was stupid. I'm not stupid. So how'd you do it? How'd you graduate so fast?
1: It was my parents' dying wish before they passed.
0: You're an orphan. Of course, I'm an orphan. God, I wish there was a war. Then we could prove that we're worth more than anyone bargained for.
1: Can I buy you a drink?
0: That would be nice.
1: While we're talking, let me offer you some free advice. Talk less.
0: What?
1: Smile more.
0: Huh.
1: Don't let them know what you're against or what you're for.
0: You can't be serious.

0: in birth.
1: Give us a verse, drop some knowledge. Good luck with that, you're taking a stand. You spit, I'ma sit, we'll see where we land.
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4: 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Or listen again. I really don't mind. But I'm going to leave you one more song. Like I said, Leslie Odom Jr. This is a big deal, by the way. A massive deal. 2016. This exploded on Broadway. And then during COVID, it was released on Disney Plus. And everyone knew about it. And for some people, they're only just discovering the musical now. I've known it for a while. It's my number one musical, I've got to be honest with you. And so much so, for my wedding anniversary, my wonderful wife has got us tickets to see Leslie Odom Jr. on our wedding anniversary, the last show he's doing of the run in September. So if you can get yourself a ticket over the next couple of months, I recommend you go there and see Leslie Odom Jr. Or if you've got Disney Plus, get on there and watch it and see what you think first. You won't be disappointed. It's all about the revolution. Anyway, that's all for me. I'm going to stop gabbing and play his title track. This is Wait For It from Hamilton. I'll see you on Friday for the R&B Friday show. And back here next week for some more musical fun. See you soon.

Welcome to this week's Matinee Movie-Rama with me, Bubbalula. We have landed in the 1990s this week, the decade where movie tie-in soundtracks were at their very peak. We saw several incredibly famous tracks sit atop the charts for what seemed like months, but we will get to them later on in the show. We opened up with the lead track from Toy Story with You've Got a Friend in Me by Randy Newman. This was the first film by Pixar and certainly sent a new benchmark in animated features for the next few decades. And yes, I do mean decades, as it turns 30 next year. Ouch. For musical films in the 1990s, it was a very slim pickings. Most of it was covered by Disney during their resurgence from the very late 80s with the likes of The Little Mermaid, The Lion King, Beauty and the Beast and more. My personal favourites from this period is one that didn't do as well as those previously mentioned. It's Hercules from 1997 and included this fantastic song sung by, deep breath, Lilias White, Lachanze, Roz Ryan, Cheryl Freeman and Vanessa Y. Thomas playing the Greek chorus. It is Zero to Hero.

As I mentioned, musical films had fallen out of fashion by the 1990s. If it wasn't animated, and probably by Disney, then chances are it wouldn't get made. One exception to this rule was the big screen outing of the classic West End and Broadway musical Evita in 1996. It starred Madonna, who was an unusual and controversial choice for Eva Perón due to her lack of stage musical experience. But, nevertheless, the reviews were mixed, but the film was a box office hit, and went on to win a clutch of Golden Globes and an Oscar for Best Original Song. But we can never track from Evita without it being Don't Cry For Me, Argentina.

The tie-in soundtrack for pretty much any movie in the 1990s was big business. It was a perfect storm of huge box office hits and the peak of CD sales. One such film helped an older track hit the heights again and introduced the world to one Julia Roberts. Here is Roy Orbison with Pretty Woman.

As I mentioned in the last couple of shows, the British film industry was on its uppers through most of the 70s and through the 80s, but was finally saved by pretty much one film alone. Four Weddings and a Funeral absolutely blew the doors off the international box office and cemented the careers of a lot of actors, especially Hugh Grant. It became the most successful British film ever by making £218 million off of only a £3 million budget. It helped resurrect the British film industry from there on out. It of course also had a mammoth hit with the song Love Is All Around by the Troggs, which was covered by Wet Wet Wet. It spent 15 weeks at number one, and I remember vividly that you couldn't escape it. That track is up next, but I'll also follow it up with two of the other film tracks that held a stranglehold on the charts in the UK. My Love Will Go On by Celine Dion from Titanic, and Everything I Do It For You by Bryan Adams from Robin Hood, Prince of Thieves. Combined with the Wet Wet Wet track, they collectively held the number one spot in the UK for 38 weeks. I can assure you, the Sheriff will not be cancelling Christmas.

One trend that was noticeable on tie-in movie soundtracks was the nostalgia for older songs to help punctuate scenes within films, whether it be dramatic heartfelt moments or heart-pumping action sequences. This was shown with Roy Orbison earlier, but also in the 1990 hit Ghost with the Righteous Brothers and Unchained Melody.

One thing I distinctly remember from this period was how achingly cool so many films and their soundtracks were. It's a little heavy for this show, but the soundtrack for Judgment Night was a benchmark for heavy metal and rap fusion. The film didn't do particularly well, but the soundtrack became enormously influential within the industry and certainly contributed to the later new metal genre with the likes of Korn, Limp Bizkit and Linkin Park. One of my favourite films of the 90s touched on the nostalgia nerve for the 1970s. It was Dazed and Confused, the second feature film from director Richard Linklater. It's a wonderful piece of almost dreamlike fun, if a little rude, and became the rocket to a number of careers including Matthew McConaughey, Ben Affleck, Parker Posey, Mila Jovovich and Cole Hauser. The soundtrack is packed with 70s classics, including Lowrider by War.

Let's now slip into The Matrix from 1999. It includes a painfully hip soundtrack that sold incredibly well and helped propel the film to enormous profits along with the box office. One of the standouts is Spy Break from the Propellerheads, which is a great band name. Then we will take a flying visit to the soundtrack to one of the enormous British hits from 1996, Trainspotting. And it gives me the chance to play one of my all-time favourite songs from there, called Our Lips Are Sealed by Funboy 3. It's a song that never ceases to get my toes tapping.

One director who was hugely influential in the success of 1990s soundtracks is, of course, Quentin Tarantino. He has a particular talent in being able to match old-school tracks with exciting scenes in his films and that benefit the script. For me, the high point for the 1990s was Pulp Fiction, released in 1994. It is chock-full of the most fantastic, iconic music, no more so than in the famous Jackrabbit Slim scene with John Travolta and Uma Thurman dancing the night away to You Never Can Tell by Chuck Berry.

That was I Don't Miss a Thing by Aerosmith, another huge hit, this time from the bombastic Armageddon that featured Bruce Willis and Ben Affleck punching a hole in an asteroid. And then I snuck in a little Aretha Franklin from Sister Act 2, Back in the Habit. It's one of our favourites in the Bubbalula household. Finally today, we are going to dip our toe back into the world of Quentin Tarantino, and we're going to be playing Little Green Bag by the George Baker Selection. And this is one of those famous songs that came back in vogue again, especially with a lot of the songs that Quentin Tarantino picked for his films. And this was the opening, across the opening titles for Reservoir Dogs, his big breakout hit. So enjoy, and I will see you next time. Bye bye for now.

Just after four, Saturday afternoon. Good afternoon, Bognar. DJ Dazzel here with you till five. It's part of the Super 70s show.

Round of Philadelphia, TSOP, that's the OJs, kicking off Super Savvy, I Love Music. I'm well and truly part of the Saturday gang now, the Super Saturday gang, and thanks to DJ Babalula for the movie, or the matinee, Moverama, before me. Hope you've had a great week, and hope you're going to enjoy the show. We've been here for 3 weeks now.

0: 1975. The wonderful David Bowie with a very young Luther Vandross on packing vocals. It's the kind of step he needed up to get his career going, and what career that guy had. That's going out for all our American friends. Happy 4th of July. Happy Independence Day. That was the Young Americans.
1: Seventy-seven.

yes, I am clearing my throat. From 1977. The ever wonderful Baccarat. Yes, sir, I can boogie. Hands up, Bognar. Who's recovered after the Wednesday, last Wednesday night? Excruciating, to say the least. But, well, the boys got it done. Well, let's say Al Harry got it done. You remember from the 70s, the 60s, 70s? Henry Cooper, he was known as Al Henry. Well, I think we should know Harry Kane now, as Al Harry. He saved his bacon. He saved our bacon, to be fair. And we got it all again to do the early hours Monday morning at the Azteca Stadium in Mexico City, where we play Mexico. So I wonder how many of you are going to sit up and watch that. It should be a good watch. It's knockout stages, boys and girls.

1971. That's Blooming and the Bannermen going out for the England football team. Hopefully do the business early hours Monday morning. We don't need another night like Wednesday night. We really don't. It's not good for me nerves. One question, Bognar. How does Bob Marley

He certainly likes his donuts, that boy. Especially with a bit of jam in. Saturday afternoon, the Super 70 show with DJ Dazzle. Each and every Saturday afternoon, 4 till 5. Playing the glorious sounds as we explore this golden decade. What about that weather, eh? It's come back rather toasty again, hasn't it? Well, those of you who were listening last week, you may have heard I had to sack Boney M. Didn't want to, but they had to. They really fluffed up. So they begged me, DJ Dazzle, please play me again. So I'm going to give you a second chance. But this time, don't muck up. I am kind-hearted.

firm bony end. Truly reinstated for this Saturday afternoon. And the Super 70s shows join me as we explore this golden decade. This show is literally held together with sticky back plastic, super glue, and a smidgen of blue tack.

first class. That's what this show could be described as sometimes. Well, I ain't so sure. And that is Beach Baby. The link between that and Boney M, the fully reinstated Boney M, is summer holidays are coming soon, boys and girls. The kids are breaking up and you'll be off in your holes. So here's to that one. Anyway, right, we now reached a part of the show which is becoming a bit of iconic. Only 3 weeks after, but there you go. We're doing the novelty songs. And this week, we picked an absolute belter from 1974.

Produced by Mike Batts. The Wombles. Remember, you're a Womble. How many of you remember that golden nugget, eh? We got lots of golden nuggets this afternoon. The Super 70s Saturday. And DJ Dazzle each and every Saturday, 4 till 5. Playing hits from this golden decade. Actually, I was out shopping this morning and a clown held the door for me. I thought to myself, well, that's a nice jester. They're back. Oh, we do love the corny dad jokes. Plenty more on here where they come from. What, pages and pages of them. 1977. Ram Jam time. The story of Black Benny. Super Saturday. Good afternoon, Bognar. Take it away.

1977 Rain Jam, and the story of Black Betty, exclusively to Bognor Radio Respect, the Super 70s show with DJ Dazzle, each and every Saturday afternoon, 4 till 5. Manfred Mann's Earth Band. What was the title?

1976, rather hot year, which we're replicating now in 2026. That was Manfred Mann's Earth Band and Blinding by the Light. Don't forget to check out the ever lovely Shah right after me on the Saturday Soundcheck. She plays the very best in indie, Britpop, alternative and rock. Make sure you check that out right after me. Now this one, I'm just going to let it play full out.

Dizzy from 1973. What an absolute classic. What a belter that is. What a real golden nugget. And believe me, I've got a few golden nuggets in my box down here this week. And that is Whiskey in the Jar. It's Reg, or Elton John to you and I.

Oh, that golden year from 1972. That is Elton John and Crocodile Rock. Keeping things flowing on a Saturday afternoon on Bonkner Radio with

0: on the Island record label from 1979. That is the Gibson Brothers and Cuba. One more from me, then I'm literally out of here.
1: Candyman.
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0: Make sure you stay tuned for the glorious and wonderful Shah. For the Saturday soundcheck right after me. Hope you continue to have a great weekend. Hope you're going to watch the game on Sunday night, Monday morning.
2: Yeah, yeah, yeah. Who can take tomorrow?
0: Good luck, England. Have a good week, Bognar. We're going to do it all again next Saturday.

0: and the Candyman. Taking us out on a Saturday afternoon. Have a great one. A Candyman. A Candyman. TTFN.
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2: Good afternoon. How are you all doing? Hope you've had a good week. Get in touch with me on the socials today and let me know what you're up to. You are in the right place right now. This is the Saturday Soundcheck, and if you don't know me, I'm Shah. We've got a great one lined up today, a mix of the stuff you know, a few you might have forgotten about, and because it's the first Saturday of the month, we've got First Listen as well. So I've got a few newer tracks for you to listen to, and I would love to get your thoughts on those. We're going to start things off with one we already know from 1990. This is Pictures of You by The Cure.

Okay, so we're going to kick off our first listen feature with a band who have been delivering catchy pop rock anthems since forming in London back in 2005. Scouting for Girls are back with These Are the Good Days, the title track from their latest album. It's all about making the most of life's moments. Have a listen and see what you think.

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1: That was You Stole the Sun from My Heart from Manic Street Preachers, who were once described by Liam Gallagher as dressing like estate agents. Of course he did. He's got an opinion on everyone, which is actually a bit rich given that he usually looks like he's waiting for a bus in the rain. Anyway, up next, the Black Keys.

That was Graham Coxon with Billy Says. If you were a fan of Britpop in the 90s, you'll definitely know Graham Coxon as the legendary guitarist with Blur. Billy Says arrived just last week at the end of June as part of his new album, Castle Park. Do please get in touch and let me know what you thought of that one.

Another one you may not have heard before coming up for our first listen segment. If you've just joined us, on the first Saturday of every month, the Saturday Soundcheck highlights new songs, emerging artists, or tracks just flying slightly under the radar. Next up is Grammy-winning singer-songwriter Phoebe Bridgers from Pasadena, California. She's become one of the biggest names in modern indie music, both as a solo artist and as part of the supergroup Boy Genius. Her brand new single, Lost Boys, was another one released in late June, giving us a little taste of her forthcoming album. Have a listen and see what you think.

Shed 7 there with Going for Gold, and before that, Rialto. I hope you're having a great Saturday tea time. Stick around on Bognor Radio Respect. DJ Spiral is coming up with the Rock and Metal Show. Up next, another Midlands band. This one from 2008, written at the end of a bed while trying to work out Someday by The Strokes, which we played earlier. Here's Cortina's Not 19 Forever.

pushing the bottom one there. We're going to round off our first listen feature with one of Britain's biggest rock bands. Muse formed in Devon back in 1994, and more than 30 years later, they're still pushing their sound in new directions. Their latest album, The Wow Signal, was released on the 26th of June, and this track, Hexagons, is one of its newest singles. It's unmistakably Muse in a way that only they know how. Have a listen and let me know what you think.

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1: What did you make of that one? I think that fits pretty nicely on the Saturday soundcheck. Next up, an earworm I've had all week. Here's Space with Avenging Angels.

that's it from me. I'll see you back here next week, same time, same place. Before I hand over to DJ Spiral, I think we can just about squeeze one more in. Let's go for it. Kaiser Chiefs, Never Miss a Beat. Enjoy the rest of your weekend.

Evening, listeners. DJ Spiral here again with another rock and metal show. So first off, big shout out to Shah for the Saturday sound check and to setting the vibe tonight. So first up, we've got a classic track from 1984. It got to number 7 in the UK singles charts. It's Van Halen and Jump.

So, staying in the 80s, 1989 to be exact, a song that is a tribute to Elvis Presley by the Canadian singer Alana Miles. This is her smash hit rock song, Black Velvet.

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So next up is the American alternative rock band, The Smashing Pumpkins. And this is their 1996 UK top 10 hit, Tonight Tonight.

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1: I'm doing the number ones from the official UK rock and metal singles chart in 5-year jumps. So 5 and 10 years ago, they were the same as 2 weeks ago. 5 years ago was Maneskin and 10 years ago Disturbed. So 15 years ago, number one was Foo Fighters and Walk.

20 years back now. This week, number one was a band I first see supporting Skunk Anansie at Portsmouth Guildhall. It's Muse and Supermassive Black Hole.

Back to this week, 1996, 30 years ago, the UK's rock and metal chart number one was Bon Jovi and Hey God.

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1: 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And this was only a top 25 hit in the UK singles chart. It's I Write Sins, Not Tragedies.

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From 1999, it's the Red Hot Chili Peppers and Scar Tissue.

So back to 1984 again now with the American heavy metal band Twisted Sister, and this is their US mainstream rock chart top 10 track, We're Not Gonna Take It.

A UK 2007 rock and metal chart number one now from the American pop punk emo band Paramore, and this is Misery Business.

For the last track tonight, I'm going back to 1992 and the American rock band Rage Against the Machine. And this is from their self-titled debut album, and this is the awesome Fistful of Steel.

Next up is PJ with the all new Live 80s Heaven video show. 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So this is me, DJ Spiral, signing off and saying goodnight. Good night. To play out, just because I'll be seeing them live in about an hour or so, I've got Kasabian and Clubfoot.

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1: 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We're kicking off with the year that we're going to be doing the top 20 rundown from in the next 25-30 minutes. What year is this? This is Talking Heads, Road to Nowhere.

What a cracking video, what a cracking tune. Talking Heads, Road to Nowhere, but from what year? We're going to be doing the top 20 this week back in that year. I tell you what, let's have another one from that year. Coming up next, Madonna, Into the Groove, but from

Into the Groove from what year? Of course, Madge is everywhere with the recent brand new album, Confessions Number 2. She's everywhere. Still going strong. Right, Madonna Into the Groove was from 1985. And we'll be doing the top 20 rundown from 85 this week in about 30 minutes. Right, coming up next, let's go to 86.

And that was the House Martins from 1986. A very young looking Paul Heaton there. And did you see a very young looking Norman Cook? AKA Fat Boy Slim. Yes, he was in the House Martins, of course. What a great song and a great video. You can watch all these videos right now with me. We're live on twitch.tv/80s heaven. Come and join us. It's great fun. Right, we're going to 1984 next for

That takes me back to the school discos, 1984, Bananarama, Robert De Niro's Waiting. You're listening and watching 80s Heaven. We are live, and we are the only show on Bognor Radio Respect to have ad breaks. Retro ad breaks, of course. We've got one of those coming up very shortly. But first, we're going to 1982 for Men Without Hats, the safety dance.

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1: 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Ugh! 20 in Rush drinks. In Rush? 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
5: In days of old, a dragon lived. Brave knights he kept igniting. 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So in he lobbed an opal fruit. It did just what it ought to. 'Cause only juicy opal fruits are made to make your mouth water.

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From 1981, Adam and the Ants, Prince Charming. Right, it's just gone 20 past 7, so that means it's time for One Foot of Wax, a classic 80s tune, but the 12-inch version.

0: from 1984. That's the 12-inch remix of Depeche Mode, People Are People. And that is your one foot of wax for this Super Saturday. Right here at Bognor Radio Respect, and we are live on twitch.tv 80s Heaven. Right, we're going to go to 1987 next for the Bee Gees.
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1987, the fabulous Bee Gees. You win again. We're watching all these videos live on twitch.tv/DJP. I may have said 87s before. Ignore me. Having a senior moment. twitch.tv/DJP. PWJ. That's me. Right, let's do this top 20 back in 1985.

Down three places to number 20 for China Crisis, King in a Catholic Style. It's up 15 places to this week's number 19, Dead or Alive, In Too Deep. Down five to this week's number 18, one of my favourites, An Emotion, Obsession. Up 19 places to this week's number 17, Denise LaSalle, My Toot Toot. And it's up one place for Paul Young to this week's number 16, Tomb of Memories. Down five to this week's number 15, Skriddy Palitti, The Word Girl. And it's up eight places for Howard Jones to this week's number 14, Life in One Day. Up 10 places to this week's number 13 for The Commentators, N-N-N-19, Not Out. Up two places for Tears for Fears to this week's number 12, Head Over Heels. And it's up one place for the Fine Young Cannibals to this week's number 11 for Johnny Come Home. Right, let's do the top 10 this week back in 1985. Down three for Marillion with Kaylee to this week's number 10. Down one place for Mai Tai History to this week's number 9. Up three for Bruce Springsteen to this week's number 8, I'm on Fire, Born in the USA. Down one place to this week's number 7 for Billy Ocean, Suddenly. Down three for The Crowd, You'll Never Walk Alone, to this week's number 6. Up four for Marty Webb to this week's number 5 with Ben. Up one for Cool and the Gang to this week's number 4 with Cherish. Down one for Madonna to this week's number 3, Crazy for You. Up two places to this week's number 2, Harold Faltermeyer with Axel F. And this week's number one back in 1985 is Sister Sledge with Frankie.

4th of July as the US celebrate 250 years of independence. The number one from this week, back in 1985, Sister Sledge Frankie from the US. And let's keep it US style, celebrating with the with our American compadres. From 1988, Salt and Pepper, Push It. Happy 4th of July.

American friends celebrating 250 years of independence. Happy 4th of July. Salt and Pepper from 1988. Let's keep it US style. With a US childhood sweetheart from 1988, Miss Tiffany.

from 1988, completing our US Independence Day celebrations. I think we're alone now with Miss Tiffany. Still going strong and close enough, I think it's fair to say, good friends with DJ Wayne, coming up next at 8 p.m. for the Dirty Pop Show. Well, I think it's time we have a retro ad break. I've got an absolute classic 80s earworm for you as well.

0: stronger.
1: In 1925, Herbert Hill Brain created the tasty meat dish of pork, liver and onions, traditionally served with a rich West Country sauce, to which he gave his name, Brain's Faggots. 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
1: Not in this weather. 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

from 1984, Phil Oakey, Giorgio Moroder. That's of course the video edit of Together in Electric Dreams. We're watching all these videos live on twitch.tv/DJPeej, P-E-E-J, that's me. Right, let's go to 1986. Next, before we do the 80s earworm, we swing out Sister.

0: 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You've really enjoyed doing the show for you. 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That's always great fun. And I'm back tomorrow, live at 5 p.m. for the Shine Show, the best of Britpop and indie. Come and join me for that. We're going to sign off with a cracking 80s ear. Well, I've never played it before on the show, so enjoy. Have a great rest of your Super Saturday, and I'll catch you tomorrow. Thanks for tuning in.
1: Warning, today's 80s earworm is coming up next. You may try to shake it off, but it is going to be with you for the remainder of the day. Sorry about that.

Good evening, everybody, and welcome to DJ Wayne's Saturday Night Dirty Pop House Party, the pre-wedding edition and pride edition. So tonight we're going to have fun, celebrate my wedding coming up in 2 weeks, and celebrate love and diversity together. Here we go, my darlings. You know the rules. Grab a drink, volume up.

my gosh, that song is so good. Next up, we have the amazing DJ Tempest with the Strawberry Beach Show. And tonight we're going to end on my wedding song. It's the song I'm going to be walking down the aisle to my darling Daniel Gordon. Yes, in 2 weeks we go to America to get married. Love and peace. Enjoy your pride, darlings. Love you all. Love ya. Bye.

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1: 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It's time for Stormy Beats with myself, DJ Tempest. Tonight I'm kicking off with a very special track. It's the first track on Madonna's latest release album, Confessions 2. It's called I Feel So Free. Believe you me, it's an absolute banger. The woman knows her pop, she knows her dance. It doesn't matter how old she is the queen of pop, the queen of dance. Sit back, listen, enjoy.

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1: Well, that's just about all we got time for this week, peeps. I've got time for one more tune, but first I'd like to say a mega congratulations to my two brothers-in-law, DJ Wayne and his partner Daniel, or his husband Daniel, on their recent nuptials and getting married in Provincetown in the USA. This DJ won't be here next Saturday night. It's probably going to be a rerun or another pre-recorded show because I'm doing their real wedding reception. The first couple of hours is going to be the usual mobile disco stuff, cheese, 80s, 90s, that sort of thing. We've got an hour of the one, the only Snow White trash. And then the last couple of hours is going to be myself and DJ Insomniac taking it down to Clubtown, making them relive their youth. I'll leave you with a little

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3: 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The milky bars are on me! Yeah!
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5: DJ Tempest there with Stormy Beats. He will be back next week, 9 till 10. Make sure you catch him. Back to the here and now. This is the Saturday Stompers, an hour's worth of hardcore for your Saturday night. Kicking off tonight with this one, Just the Way You Are, the Kaylin Scar remix.

Brand new track there from Euphian, that is Call of the Wild. Like that one, that's very good. Remember, if you like this sort of music, why not get yourself a copy of the Rave Monkey magazine? All you got to do is head over to ravemonkey.uk, pay for postage, and get this magazine on your doorstep, and that's it. So all you got to do, pay for postage, and it'll turn up on your door, and it's full of all sorts. Interviews, new releases, any gigs that are coming up. If you like the rave scene, get yourself this. Head over to ravemonkey.uk and secure your copy. Right, back to tonight. This next one, Die Atwood, I Think You Freaky, the Alaguan remix.

Impulse Riders and Don't Let Go Now. Really like that one. I do love a good vocal in me hardcore. Don't forget, coming up tonight from 11, you have got Big Ting's drum and bass with DJ Tower. As soon as we finish here, DJ Tower is on, so make sure you stick around for it. If you like your drum and bass, stick around for that. He puts on a good show. Right, back to tonight. This next one, Special D, Hardcore Doodle. Just because, why not?

Melanie Martinez and Pity Party. That's the Alaguan remix. Don't forget, coming up from 11, you've got Big Ting's drum and bass with DJ Tower. Make sure you stick around for that. Now, this next sentence I didn't think I was going to be saying at any point soon. But do you remember the hamster dance from the 90s? Do you remember it? Vaguely, yeah? Well, when I play this next track, you will definitely remember it. This is Hampton the Hamster and the Hamster Dance. On Bognor Radio Respect, DJ Cine in the mix. And I'm playing it for no good reason, just because.

Hang the DJs and energy right here on Bognor Radio Respect. That is nearly it from me. Don't forget DJ Tower is on the way next. Big Ting's drum and bass, stick around for that. I've got one last track to leave you. This is Hunter X and Golden, the Overdrive and Kick Cheese remix. Thanks for being with me tonight. I'll catch you all next week. God save the rave. Cheers. Ta-da!

Hope you're ready for that next heat wave. Coming next week, I believe. Even hotter than the last one, so I've seen on the old FB. But we will see. Tried buying an air conditioner this week. Can't get one for no money. They're all literally sold out. Alright, let's get the next one in.

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1: Right, the next one is Closer by SPY. I've been dying to play this all week. I love this track. 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I am going to be bringing that in around 30 seconds, so get ready for that.

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1: So I'm about to try and scratch in some classical music, which I don't do often, so we're going to see how this goes.

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It's only going to get rougher. I have to warn you.

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I'm old school and I remember the first Tron and the second Tron. For that and it is such a good movie. If you get a chance, go watch Tron Ares. That is such a good movie. The effects, unbelievable. 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I only decided to watch it because I saw Flynn was in it. 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

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See how many I can get through. Probably going to set play Andy C. Cooldown next with this Back in the Days Urban Jungle.

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Ladies and gents, this is the moment you've waited for. You've been searching in the dark, your sweat soaking through the floor. And buried in your bones, there's an ache that you can't ignore. Taking your breath, steep.

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1: The number one station in your local area, supporting mental health and well-being in your local community and beyond. 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